0: News Terry Daniel reports.
1: Raiders coach Ricky Stewart has slammed confusing officiating as his side were beaten 30-22 by the Dolphins. Despite missing six key players through injury and origin, the Dolphins won a fourth straight NRL game for the very first time. The Dolphins' Jeremy Marshall-King on Nine says it was hard fought.
2: Yeah, that first half, I thought we'd done pretty good. You know, we're making good metres and, you know, just playing how we wanted to play. And that second half was pretty poor by us. You know, we let them back in and something got to look at and go back to the drawing board.
1: Terry Daniel, Air Sport.
0: In AFL, Hawthorn coach Sam Mitchell says he has full faith in their medical team after forward Nick Watson was left on the field for at least 3 minutes in last night's game despite copping a heavy knock. He then returned to the ground after quarter time following a concussion test. The Hawks going on to win the clash against Adelaide in chilly Launceston by 9 points. Round 11 continues tonight with a double header. Ben Mackay back for Essendon against the injury-ravaged Richmond after he was omitted for the past fortnight. St Kilda take on Fremantle at Docklands. Australian Independent Radio News.
3: Fraser Coast weather.
4: And currently in Hervey Bay, we've got 20 degrees. We've also got a minimum of 15 overnight, slightly warmer than last night, and 25 for tomorrow. And we've got a top of 24 today. Humidity's gone even thirded down to 50%. We have mostly sunny, winds southwesterly, 15 to 20 kilometres an hour, tending southerly, 20 to 30 kilometres in the morning. For Maryborough, they're on 21 degrees at the moment. They have a humidity of 55%, 14 overnight, a low of, and 26 for tomorrow. Their maximum today is 25, mostly sunny. Light winds becoming southerly, 15 to 25 kilometres an hour in the morning, then becoming light in the late afternoon. For the Hervey Bay waters forecast for the rest of Friday, we have winds southerly 15 to 20 knots, seas 1 to 1.5 metres, swell northeasterly below 1 metre. With the tides, we have a low tide, the next high tide at 1:30 this afternoon at 2.73 metres, and the low tonight at 20 past 7 at 1.29 metres. We've got VMI coming up next.
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Welcome back to the Friday Morning Magazine program with Anne Hopwell as well. I'm taking you through to midday. And I just loved Lynn Campbell and that particular song, Wichita Linesman, that actually came out in 1968. The actual guitar backing is just beautiful there. Well, this hour I'll be looking to see what's happening for the weekend, or yes, we are at the weekend for the weekend coming up, of course, in on the Fraser Coast, Hervey Bay. Vanilla Ice with Ice Ice Baby coming up next from 1990. Del Shannon with Little Town Flirt.

We had Del Shannon there with Little Town Flirt all the way back to 1963. Time is 18 minutes past 9 o'clock. Well, 10 o'clock, I should say. I'm getting my times mixed up. Well, I've got the Eurythmics coming up next with Sweet Dreams. And then we'll have a look at to see. I've got something coming up to do with volleyball, beach volleyball.

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1: 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Cheers.

Yes, we had Kate Leary there, and as I was saying in the past, what you've got, that's a song from 2014, and I probably actually have spoken to Kate as well. Well, time's moving on, 29 minutes past 10 o'clock. We got the Eurogliders with Absolutely and Guy Sebastian, the Keys, and I'll be looking into that volleyball too as well.

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Some things you can't polish, it's better demolished. Just too much trouble. 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
5: Well, the time is 9 minutes to 11 o'clock and we had a few slight hiccups there, so I had to play more songs than I thought I would on a roll there. So we had, of course, the wonderful singer, Canadian singer Neil Young there with Four Strong Winds from 1978. Also, No, we haven't played Missy yet. We had, I'm just trying to have a look, Yola with Dancing Away in Tears and a brand new song from Sahara Cyberstars, I Am Land. And that one was released by them. Australian group was released on the 1st of May as well. I'm going to play now Wilson Phillips with Hold On. But before I do that, so hold on a moment, I'm going to talk about the beach volleyball coming up tomorrow. Game day registration, non-member payment. There's a member payment, first session free. And that's all happening tomorrow down at the Harvey Bay Surf Life Saving Club, 8 a.m. onwards. So that's something for you to go to. We've also got the Weekend Fun at River Run. Here's what is happening at River Run Family Run, Family Stay and Camping. They've got tomorrow 9 o'clock animal feeding, meet at the camp kitchen, 10:15 slip and slide and animal spotlight at 6 p.m. And there's also something going on Sunday, but we'll get back to that. Wilson Phillips, Hold On.

Well, we've got 4 minutes to the new sport and weather, and I'm going up to that with the dynamic hypnotics with Soul Kind of Feeling from 1984. Also, we have the rest of that story I was telling you about the animal feeding. That's all going on actually at Maryborough Showground. So lots going on there on Sunday the 24th. They have a rainbow rock hunt as well, rock hot hunt. So it's all meat at the camp kitchen. So there's plenty for the kids to do over this weekend. So kind of feeling. And I'll be back after the new sport and weather. And of course, my last hour, I'll be going through the gig guide for you as well.

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3: Hello there, I'm Sean Bindley. The US House of Representatives is expected to vote on legislation that would severely limit Donald Trump's ability to continue to wage war against Iran. A similar war powers resolution passed the Senate earlier this week. Nick Harper reports from Washington.
4: The legislation would force President Donald Trump to withdraw from the war with Iran. The House has already voted multiple times on the bill, with the Democrats failing each time to get enough support from Republicans who hold a slim majority in the chamber. However, even if the legislation passes the House and is approved by the Senate, the bill would then end up on the president's desk for final approval, with Trump guaranteed to veto it, making the lawmakers' potential victory mostly symbolic, but showing a clear sign of growing unease and mounting frustration on Capitol Hill about the continuing conflict. I'm Nick Harper in Washington.
3: The government admits there are real concerns out there regarding changes to the capital gains tax, but denies the proposal is undercooked. Government sources have said while Labor is open to modifying the plan to tax discretionary trusts, they are holding firm on the proposed capital gains tax overhaul. Assistant Minister Andrew Charlton says businesses will be better off under the government's plan.
5: Taking away the CGT discount and replacing it with a different kind of discount, a kind of discount that is based on inflation. And that discount will in some ways be better and fairer than the previous type of discount.
3: Millions of dollars is being allocated for projects aimed at reducing the number of pedestrian fatalities in New South Wales. The investment will fund 19 initiatives in high activity areas. Transport New South Wales Road Safety Chief Bernard Carlin says it will make it safer for people to get around on foot.
6: As well as reducing the speed zones to 40 kilometres an hour, there'll be improvements such as wider footpaths, upgraded pedestrian crossing.
3: Attorney General Sonia Kilkenny says the Victorian government has not launched legal action to block the release of a long-awaited corruption probe. IBAC's Operation Richmond examined the amalgamation of the MFB and the CFA and the role played by the United Firefighters Union and former Premier Daniel Andrews. The findings were due to be released in the coming weeks. Liberal MP John Pesutto asked Ms Kilkenny during a parliamentary hearing whether the government was behind the attempt to stop the report being publicised.
7: Is the state of Victoria either an applicant plaintiff or respondent defendant in that proceeding in the Supreme Court?
8: What I can say to you, Mr Pesutto, is the government has not taken action to block the release of this report. Obviously, as Attorney General, I don't want to speak further on matters that are currently before the court.
3: Thousands of childcare workers are preparing to walk off the job across the country as they fight to lock in a pay rise. The union says almost all educators are facing a pay cut of 4 to 15% unless a new deal is met. The Parenthood Chief Executive, Georgie Dent, says workers have already been leaving in droves.
9: And what they were saying is they're not leaving because they want to, they were leaving because they couldn't afford to stay. Because as the cost of living has increased, the smaller wage becomes much more difficult to live on. Mm. So these are qualified educators who need to be paid appropriately.
3: This is Air News. In AFL, Wallyallup will be hungry not to have a repeat of last year's slip-up against the Saints when they clashed this evening. In Round 8 last year, the Dockers were beaten by 61 points in an ambush at Docklands. Coach Justin Longmuir says it could have been the spark for their form since.
10: That game was maybe the turning point, but it was sort of more that period. Like we did have a fair few injuries at the start of last year, and before we lost to the Saints, we beat Adelaide pretty convincingly at home. So our form was just up and down.
3: The Dockers will lose star midfielder Caleb Sarong to a calf injury. Corey Wagner replaces him in their lineup. Also tonight, it's the dream time of the G match between Essendon and Richmond. Hawthorn kicked off round 11 with a win last night, beating Adelaide by 9 points in Launceston. In rugby league, the Blues women's State of Origin team is vowing to finish the job in next week's final clash with Queensland. New South Wales missed the chance to score a clean sweep, losing game 3 in Newcastle last year. Captain Isabel Kelly says they won't make the same mistake this time around.
11: Yeah, sometimes it's really hard to back it up for that third game, but there were so many lessons learned, and going through that and actually just reflecting back on that in our team chat, yeah, there was a lot of emotions and I guess hurt still from losing that third one.
3: Round 12 of the NRL kicked off last night with a 30-22 win for the Dolphins over the Raiders in Canberra. And Oscar Piastri has responded to rumours that Red Bull will try to lure him away from McLaren, declaring he's flattered but happy where he is. Australian Independent Radio News.
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13: Well, I'm reading on the weather report here in front of me that we've got severe weather warning for Hervey Bay. It looks so beautiful outside, but this is coming up. We probably have rain on Sunday and Monday as well. So it's a little break in our couple of perfect days we've had here. So we've got 22 degrees in Hervey Bay. We've also got a low of 15 overnight, 25 for tomorrow and a top of 24. 25 tomorrow and a top of 24 today. Wind south, southerly, 20 to 30 kilometres for us here in Hervey Bay. We're looking at Maryborough now. They have 23 already. They've got a minimum overnight of 15 and a maximum of 26 for tomorrow. And they have, let's have a look what we've got here. They've got mostly sunny, wind southerly, 15 to 25 kilometres, becoming light in the late afternoon. Let's have a look at the Hervey Bay waters for the next 2 days. We have winds today, southerly 15 to 20 knots, seas 1 to 1.5 metres, swell northeasterly below 1 metre. For Saturday the 23rd of May, winds southerly 15 to 25 knots, seas 1 to 1.5 metres, increasing to 1 to 2 metres around midday, swell northeasterly below 1 metre. Let's have a look at the tides. We have a low tide. The next high tide will be at 1:30. That's probably creeping up quite close now. Creeping up 2.73 metre, and the low tonight at 20 past 7 will be 1.29 metres. It's coming up next, the VMR.
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And I hope you were doing all the actions for that too, the hand movements while I was playing that. That's a great one, isn't it, to start my last hour. Well, it's Anne. I'm still here with the Friday Morning Magazine program. And I will be here till 12 o'clock when Yvonne will be in taking over from me as well. This hour, of course, we've got the gig guide, so I'll be doing that in probably another 15 minutes' time. And before we go on to another song, which I will very quickly, take a drive to Childers tomorrow for the Childers show. So there's a lot going on there as well. And of course, we got the Mary Poppins Festival coming up as well. So that's Sunday, the 5th of June from 9 a.m. to 3 p.m. And I've got a costume, but it's not a Mary Poppins costume. I go in my steampunk costume, so I've got to get that out and clean that up too for July the 5th. Call in the gang, Cherish.

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5: And we had the Angels there with a Shadowboxer from 1979. Well, it's time for the gig guide. So we'll start off at Harvey Bay Boat Club. 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The Harvey Bay RSL, of course, at 11:30 this morning, Trevor Judge, and we are 22 minutes past 11. 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For Maryborough, if you're heading that way, at the Carriers Arms Hotel tonight at 9 p.m., DJ Cooksey. Saturday at 9 p.m, The Wannabes, and Sunday at 2 p.m, it's open mic. For the Maryborough Services Club, we have Forbidden Road, and that's looks like Saturday at 6 p.m. and Sunday at 1 p.m. Shane Van Walmelon. And Maryborough Sports Car Club, tonight at 7 p.m, Graham Jensen, and Saturday at 7 p.m, Rufus Jack. More music coming your way. Kerry McInerney, Waiting on the Other Side.

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We had Joe Cocker there with a little help from my friends. That was a good one too. Well, we got the Harvey Bay Jazz and Blues Club presents a night of funky jazz with Phil Hayter's Illuminators live at the Harvey Bay RSL Club. And that's coming up next Friday, May the 29th from 7 p.m. to 9:30 p.m. Enjoy an energetic mix of jazz, hop, funk, swinging hard bop standards and soulful ballads performed by one of Australia's standout jazz ensembles. Tickets are available from the Harvey Bay RSL reception. Now, for Jazz Club members, $25, and for non-members of the Jazz Club, $30, so it's worth becoming a member, believe me. Well, I've got Spacey Jane at 15 minutes to 12, Do You Really Love Her?, followed by the Rock Melons, That Word, I should say.

we had Spacey Jane. Do you really love her? Well, the time is 11 minutes to 12 and Dee Fonn's here in the building, ready to come into the studio and take over for me very soon. So I'd like to say a big thank you to everyone for joining me this morning. Also, to a big thank you goes out to our associate members and our sponsors. And also for all our volunteers as we're coming to the final week of the volunteer week. It doesn't mean to say we have to forget about volunteering. So if you've got a spare few hours a week, there's so many people that would love to see you. I shall be back on Sunday night from 6 to 9 with Jazz It Up. So have a very good weekend. There's plenty going on for you. Enjoy. So bye for now. And I'm leaving you with the Rock Melons, that word, Thin Lizzy, Waiting for an Alibi, and Cliff Richardson, The Shadows, Bachelor Boy.

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3: Hello there, I'm Sean Bindley. 11 Australians detained by Israeli forces are now in Istanbul after being released and deported. The group were part of a flotilla which was intercepted, breaching Israel's blockade of Gaza. They're being checked over in a Turkish hospital before returning to Australia. Zach Schofield was amongst the Australian cohort. He says he was subjected to physical and psychological abuse.
4: We were taken to prison and treated really poorly. Many of us haven't eaten for days. We're denied water for 2 days.
3: Two police officers who defended the US Capitol on January 6, 2021 have sued to block anyone from receiving payments from the Trump administration's new $1.8 billion settlement fund for people who claim to be victims of politically motivated prosecutions. At the same time, some of those who received presidential pardons for their role in the attack on the Capitol are already preparing their applications. Kate Fisher is in Washington.
5: In their lawsuit, the police officers argue the Trump administration's new anti-weaponization fund is illegal and dangerous. The Justice Department has indicated that the fund will be used to compensate people who suffered weaponization and lawfare under previous presidential administrations. Some Trump supporters who were convicted of violent crimes against police officers on January the 6th are anticipating major payouts. Acting Attorney General Todd Blanche and Vice President J.D. Vance have not ruled that out. Kate Fisher, Washington.
3: Another group of ISIS-linked Australians are on their way back to Australia. The 7 women and 14 children have left a camp in northeast Syria to travel to Damascus before flying home. It follows the return of another cohort earlier this month. Minister Tanya Plibersek says authorities will be prepared for the group when they touch down.
6: They'll face the same consequences as the first group, which is if there are any crimes that they're accused of, they'll be taken into custody and treated with the full force of the law.
3: The Greens are likely to help the Albanese government pass its changes to capital gains and negative gearing. The 50% capital gains tax discount will be scrapped from July next year and linked to inflation. Negative gearing deductions will only be available for new house builds. Green Senator Nick McKim told the ABC the reform is a start, but the government needs to go further.
7: This package does appear, taken as a whole, to be a small step in the right direction. That was our assessment on budget night, and that remains our assessment today. So when Labor introduced the package, as I said, we'll run it through our processes.
3: Scientists have taken a video of a type of immune cell which eats live skin cancer cells and stops tumours from growing. After consuming the melanoma, the cells alert the wider immune system to the threat, which mobilises defence systems. Professor Tri Phan from the Garvan Institute says the discovery could produce new ways of eradicating skin cancers.
8: What we're really interested in is trying to understand how these cells are able to eat these live cancer cells and how we can use it to our advantage to improve the treatments of melanoma.
3: And residents along the east coast of New South Wales have spotted a suspected meteor lighting up the night sky. Witnesses reporting a flash of blue or orange light, with experts believing a meteor was responsible.
9: And it looked like really greeny orange lightning flash.
10: We were out running, my son and I, and about 6:30, it was like a streak of lightning straight through the sky.
3: This is Air News. In AFL, Wally Yallup will be hungry not to have a repeat of last year's slip-up against the Saints when they clashed this evening. In Round 8 last year, the Dockers were beaten by 61 points in an ambush at Docklands. Coach Justin Longmuir says it could have been the spark for their form since.
11: That game was maybe the turning point, but it was sort of more that period. Like, we did have a fair few injuries at the start of last year, and before we lost to the Saints, we beat Adelaide pretty convincingly at home. So our form was just up and down.
3: The Dockers will lose star midfielder Caleb Sarong to a calf injury. Corey Wagner replaces him in their lineup. Also tonight, it's the dream time of the G match between Essendon and Richmond. Hawthorn kicked off round 11 with a win last night, beating Adelaide by 9 points in Launceston. In rugby league, the Blues women's State of Origin team is vowing to finish the job in next week's final clash with Queensland. New South Wales missed the chance to score a clean sweep, losing game 3 in Newcastle last year. Captain Isabel Kelly says they won't make the same mistake this time around.
12: Yeah, sometimes it's really hard to back it up for that third game, but there were so many lessons learned, and going through that and actually just reflecting back on that in our team chat, yeah, there was a lot of emotions and I guess hurt still from losing that third one.
3: Round 12 of the NRL kicked off last night with a 30-22 win for the Dolphins over the Raiders in Canberra. And Oscar Piastri has responded to rumours that Red Bull will try to lure him away from McLaren, declaring he's flattered but happy where he is. Australian Independent Radio News.
13: Fraser Coast weather. In both centres at the moment, it is 23 degrees. In Hervey Bay, the winds are from the south-southeast at 22 kilometres an hour, gusting up to 31. And mostly sunny, winds southerly, 20 to 30 kilometres an hour. And in Maribor, the winds are a bit stronger. They're south-southeast at 28 kilometres an hour, gusting up to 32. Mostly sunny, wind southerly 15 to 25 kilometres an hour, becoming light in the late afternoon. Out on the waters today, there is a strong wind warning for today. The winds are southerly 15 to 20 knots, seas 1 to 1.5 metres, and the swell northeasterly below a metre, and it's mostly sunny. Our tide times. We'll have a high tide of 2.73 of a metre, and that will be at 1.30 this afternoon, and the following low at 1.29 metres will be at 18 minutes past 7 this evening. And that's your news, sport and weather updated on your live and local station 107.5. 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

Well, good afternoon, Fraser Coast. You're with Yvonne, and I'll be here till 3 o'clock. I've got some really great music for you today. And we started the program with Richard Clapton, Capricorn Dancer. And I must thank Anne for the last 3 hours of great music she put together for you today as well. And if you'd like to send us an SMS to say you're enjoying the program or whatever, the number is 0468 288 300. Love to hear from you. We've got Carrie Underwood with Blown Away and the Hot Potato Band with All Night.

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7: Where it is 21 minutes past 12, and I've got the Beach Boys with their Beach Boys medley. That came out in 1981 and it was on their Platinum Collection albums. I'm going to follow them with Barry Manilow. Let's hang on.

0: 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By combining advanced identity, data, and analytics capabilities, organizations can strengthen fraud prevention.
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3: 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We've got Australian Crawl with Downhearted and a new single from Cooking on Three Burners, Give a Little Bit More.

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5: It is 22 minutes to one, and coming up next, I've got Kate Bush running up that hill and Amy Winehouse. You know I'm no good. She bought that out in 2006.

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3: 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I've got Al Jarreau with Boogie Down.

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1: It is 7 minutes to one, and to take us up to the 1 o'clock news, we've got the Bee Gees with How Deep Is Your Love, and that was out of Saturday Night Fever, and Renee Geyer, Say I Love You.

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2: I'm Mark Dransfield. The federal government could adjust some of its tax changes as backlash against the reforms continues to grow. Federal politics editor Michael Packey.
3: The Prime Minister is open to adjusting tax changes to family trusts. As part of the government's budget measures, trusts, including discretionary trusts, will face a 30% tax from mid-2028. Anthony Albanese has been under pressure to carve out discretionary trusts from his legislation amid claims keeping them would amount to a death tax once the trust is activated. Senior Minister Tanya Plibersek won't rule out potential changes.
4: Every time there's a budget, the two big jobs are explaining it properly and making sure the details of implementation really reflect the intention.
3: Legislation to tax trusts will be delayed while the issues are worked through, but a push to rein in capital gains and negative gearing is expected to pass at the end of next month with the help of the Greens. Opposition leader Angus Taylor says it's a big mistake.
5: These are toxic taxes.
3: The government maintains its reforms will make the tax system fairer. Michael Packer reporting.
2: A man's been charged with attempted murder following investigations into a wounding near Hobart last month. The man was arrested in Werribee by Victoria Police on Wednesday and was extradited to Tasmania. The 33-year-old man's appearing in court today, charged over the incident, where a 29-year-old man suffered a serious gunshot wound to the head and neck area. Victorian Attorney General Sonia Kilkenny has been lashed over the spate of firebombings erupting across Melbourne. Sean Bindley reports.
6: The latest victim, a luxury car dealership on Swan Street, Richmond, with arsonists setting fire to the showroom while two cleaners were inside working late last night. A $500,000 McLaren was destroyed. Liberal MP Richard Reardon telling Ms Kilkenny during a parliamentary hearing the government's so-called beefed-up bail laws have failed.
7: Minister, arsonists have been a pain in the arse for decades and centuries. This is not new. What is new is in Victoria, you can set fire to car dealerships, to bars, to tobacco shops, and you wake up the next day and you're out walking around the streets again.
2: Biosecurity Queensland is urging any fire ant sightings to be reported after a close call at Brisbane's Musgrave Park. Five nests were uncovered and treated ahead of this weekend's Panagiri festivities. Deputy Director General and Chief Biosecurity Officer Dr. Rachel Che says they're well suited to Brisbane conditions.
8: They are aggressive, will swarm, bite and sting. Through places such as Musgrave Park, it presents an unacceptable risk to the public to have them present.
2: In WA, more than 400 people have felt an earthquake which shook Kalgoorlie Boulder in the early hours of the morning. Geoscience Australia says the 3.4 magnitude quake happened just after 5:30 local time at a depth of 6 kilometres. Australian fast food business Guzman y Gomez is pulling out of the United States. The Mexican-themed chain says the financial performance of the US business was not acceptable or meeting its targets. Checking the Aussie share market, the All Ords is trading up 45 points at 88.86. One Australian dollar is buying 71.39 US cents. This is AIR News. Raiders coach Ricky Stewart has let fly at the state of the game in the NRL after a

so far. Coming up next, I've got a new song from Mick Martin, the Ozbush Poets. It's called Whispers on the Plane. And Mick, I actually wrote that song about 10 days ago. He was sitting beside his fire out west of Cunnamulla, and he heard the whisper of the wind, and that's where he got the idea for the song. And I'm going to follow that hymn with Lisa Stansfield, All Around the World.

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6: Where it is 23 minutes past one. My gosh, we're nearly halfway through the program. I've got the Buckinghams with A Kind of a Drag. They brought that out in 1966. And Jessica Mowboy, Sea of Flags.

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2: It is right on 1:30 here at Fraser Coast FM. And if you're looking for a market this week, tomorrow, Saturday, markets at the pier down at Yarangan between 7 a.m. and 12:30. And the Torquay Beachside Markets between 7 and 1, and they're held opposite the Torquay Hotel. And on Sunday, it's the Koala Markets at Kruger Court, Yarangan, between 6 a.m. and 12. Coming up next, I've got Daryl Braithwaite, Love Like a Child, and Brooke McLynham and Adam Eckersley with their latest single, Someone Else's Dream.

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4: Yes, come along and join us. It's great fun. Well, I've got a song going out to two fellas playing darts, getting ready for a busy weekend. It's the Easy Beats, Friday on My Mind, and the Fifth Dimension with Up, Up and Away. I hope those darts are hitting the dartboard.

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1: It's 15 minutes to 2 and I've got Chubby Checker with a Twist. Came out in 1960. In Excess, Baby, Don't Cry.

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1: And to take us up to the 2 o'clock news, we've got Conrad Sewell with Start Again and the Cory League with What Now. That's a new AMRAP song, came out in 2023, so a couple of years old.

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2: I'm Mark Dransfield. The Prime Minister is playing down suggestions he's planning to carve out some of his tax reforms to stem growing backlash against the changes. There could be adjustments to trusts, removing discretionary trusts from the 30% tax hike. The opposition claims it's a death tax by stealth, given it's activated upon the passing of the person who created the trust. Anthony Albanese says more work is being done on the legislation.
3: And there's no measures in there that are going to hurt inheritances. So we'll work through the legislation. We've said it'll be introduced in the second half of the year.
2: An Australian man has died in Peru. Local media reports the 53-year-old fell while walking the Inca Trail in Machu Picchu. Police believe he tripped while crossing a wooden bridge and fell as far as 500 metres down an embankment. A man's in hospital after a violent stabbing in Queensland's Hervey Bay. Lachlan Gray has details.
4: Investigations are underway after a man was attacked with a fishing knife in Yarangan around 2:30 this morning. The 63-year-old man interrupted two people stealing fishing equipment from his boat at Pier Street. While confronting one of the offenders, he was stabbed in the hand and abdomen. Both offenders fled the scene on foot, and the man was transported to hospital with non-life-threatening injuries. Officers are appealing for witnesses or drivers who may have relevant vision to assist police. Lachlan Gray reporting.
2: Police are investigating after hundreds of kilograms of illicit drugs were found hidden in a diesel generator imported into Sydney. Dusty Fitzpatrick has more.
5: The generator is understood to have arrived at Port Botany from Mexico via Malaysia. A team of engineers spent more than 3 days dismantling the diesel engine. It'll be alleged more than 100 kilograms of cocaine and 250 kilos of methamphetamine was stashed inside. Federal police have seized the drugs and are working to identify the criminal syndicate responsible for the importation. Dusty Fitzpatrick, Sydney.
2: Overseas now, and noise regulations on an Italian island have put a dent in a film rap party attended by Mick Jagger. The BBC's Camilla Mills has the story.
6: Stromboli has been transformed into an open-air set for weeks as a host of stars, including Mick Jagger, Jesse Buckley, Dakota Johnson and Saoirse Ronan, have been filming Three Incestuous Sisters. The cast and crew were celebrating the end of filming when police arrived and asked them to stop the music, citing local rules banning music on Wednesdays. Local media said it was being played from a small speaker at a reasonable volume. According to reports, the order caused some confusion and hilarity, but the partygoers accepted it.
2: Air health news, and a partnership between an Aussie startup and a US pharmaceutical company could soon lead to a tablet that prompts fast healing of the brain after concussion. Professor Guy Ludbrook at the Royal Adelaide Hospital says a trial's underway with the tablet on offer now to athletes who've been concussed.
7: It really turbocharges the brain's own healing mechanisms. I mean, nature's great at healing things. We can give it a bit of a hand with this drug. So working through adenosine receptors on astrocytes, they're the kind of healing cells within the brain. And they're the ones that help support the nerve cells, which allow us to think and function. And so by firing these up more, the goal is to help that healing process both early on and later on.
2: This is Air News. The AFL's concussion protocols are again coming under scrutiny. Hawthorn forward Nick Watson was left on the field for at least 3 minutes after copping a heavy knock in their win over Adelaide. Round 11 continues tonight with Essendon and Richmond clashing for Dreamtime at the G. Then Wallylup face Yurok in Perth, with the Dockers looking to make it a club record 10th straight win. NRL and Dolphins star Isaiah Katua says they can't get comfortable despite last night's 30-22 win against the Raiders. Tonight the Bulldogs clash with the Storm in Sydney. Tennis and the singles draws for the French Open have been released. Air Sports' Paul Walsh has details.
8: 13 Australians are included in the main draw for next week's French Open, with three of the women scheduled to meet seeded players in the first round. Kimberly Brewer will face the fifth seed Jessica Pegula, Maya Joint will take on the 28th seed Anastasia Potapova, while the most daunting task belongs to the wildcard entrant Emerson Jones, with the 17-year-old drawing the four times French Open champion Iga Swiatek as her introduction to Roland Garros. Alex de Minaur will face a qualifier as his first round opponent, while Adam Walton has an appointment with the number 6 seed Daniel Medvedev. The second Grand Slam tournament for the year commences Sunday morning, Paris time. Paul Walsh for Air Sport.
2: And five-time NBL champion Trevor Gleeson has signed a three-year deal to coach the Adelaide 36ers. Australian Independent Radio News.
9: Fraser Coast weather.
10: It's 23 degrees here in Hervey Bay at the moment. The winds are from the southeast at 22 kilometres an hour, with gusts up to 29, mostly sunny, wind southerly 20 to 30 kilometres an hour in the bay. In Maribyrnong, it is just under 24 degrees. Their winds are from the south at 18 kilometres an hour, gusting up to 24. And they're mostly sunny, wind southerly 15 to 25 kilometres an hour, becoming light in the late afternoon. Out on Hervey Bay waters until midnight, the winds are southerly 15 to 20 knots, seas 1 to 1.5 metres, and the swell below a metre, and it's mostly sunny. At tide times, we had a high tide of 2.73 at 1:30, so the following next tide is a low of 1.29 metres, and that's at 18 minutes past 7 this evening, and the following high is a 3.47 metre tide, and that will be at 2 a.m, bright and early in the morning. And that's your news, sport and weather updated. 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

And we start the final hour of our program today with Samantha Jade and Up. She brought that out in 2014. It is 11 minutes past two, and I've got another new song from Ozbush Poets. Actually, I only received it this morning. It's Paul Kirby's Farewell, and it's a true story about local townspeople getting together to help with Paul's last wish. I'm going to follow that. Local townspeople getting together to help with Paul's last wish. I'm going to follow that with

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5: It is 22 minutes past two, and I've got Harvey Bay's own John Veve with I'll See You in the Dreamtime. He brought that out in 2017. I'm going to follow him with Big Sky Mountain, The Great Escape.

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2: It is right on 2:30 here at Fraser Coast FM, and the Anglican Thrift Market in Piaba is proudly supporting Dolly's Dream by accepting donations and offering all blue items in store at half price for the month of May. Dolly's Dream was established in memory of a 14-year-old girl who tragically took her own life following bullying. And blue was Dolly's favourite colour, making it a meaningful symbol for this cause. 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It sounds like a great idea. And coming up next, I've got a new single from James Keith, Living This Life, and he has an album coming out very shortly. I'm going to follow him with Cold Chisel, When the War Is Over.

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6: 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They brought that out in 1972. It's great to hear these older songs.

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1: Well, it's 6 minutes to three, and Crystal's in the building ready to take over in the hot seat and bring you a great program as usual. So I'm going to say goodbye for now and thank you. Thanks to our sponsors, our wonderful associate members, and especially you, our members and listeners. Going to finish off today with Tony Braxton. He wasn't man enough. And Lindsay Waddington with White Rabbit. That always comes in handy to fill in the gaps. Bye for now. I'll be back tomorrow.

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2: I'm Mark Dransfield. More ISIS-linked Australians are on their way back to Australia. The seven women and 14 children have left a camp in northeast Syria to travel to Damascus before flying home. It follows the return of another cohort earlier this month. Federal Minister Tanya Plibersek has told the ABC authorities will be prepared for the group on arrival.
3: They'll face the same consequences as the first group, which is if there are any crimes that they're accused of, they'll be taken into custody and treated with the full force of the law.
2: A man and woman have been charged with grievous bodily harm, accused of shooting another woman in Townsville. Police say a fight broke out at the home in Mount Louisa on Monday before the man allegedly shot the woman in the leg. She was taken to hospital with non-life-threatening injuries. The accused have been refused bail. And a man's been arrested and charged with making threats to kill after a TV network received a phone call about an incident being planned in Melbourne's CBD. More from Madeline Burke.
4: A 31-year-old man was arrested at McDonald's on Swanston Street last night. It's alleged the man, who remains in custody, had made a phone call to Channel 9 in Sydney, threatening to carry out an incident on Bourke Street. Melbourne City Council staff were earlier alerted by text to avoid the Bourke Street area after 7pm due to a possible threat of an incident. Victoria Police say it's aware of that message, which was not police-generated or authorised. The City of Melbourne has defended the decision, saying the text was sent as a precaution to protect the safety of its staff. Madeline Burke, Melbourne.
2: Two fishermen have been rescued by nearby mariners after their vessel overturned near Tasmania's Bruny Island. Police say the boat overturned this morning after striking a fish pen. The men, aged in their 20s, were able to climb onto the pen and seek help. AI assistant chatbots are set to be rolled out in state schools across Queensland. Chloe Affleck reports.
5: Created by the Education Department, the Corella AI program will be used by both teachers and students, assisting with tasks including brainstorming, checking, drafting and summarising information, as well as creating lesson plans and assessment tasks for teachers to use in the classroom. Trials of the program found it improved learning and digital literacy outcomes for schools and saw an improvement to teacher workloads. The $1.5 million program is already being utilised by some Year 9 and 10 students with parental consent and will be expanded to Year 7 and 8 classrooms by next month. Chloe Affleck reporting.
2: And documents reveal Queen Elizabeth was very keen for her son Andrew Mountbatten-Windsor to become a trade envoy in 2000. Nine's Europe correspondent Hannah Sinclair explains.
6: 11 documents relating to Andrew Mountbatten-Windsor's appointment to the trade envoy role now public after the Liberal Democrats demanded they be released. The files revealing the late Queen was very keen for the now disgraced royal to take on a prominent role in the promotion of national interests. The former prince, nicknamed Air Miles Andy, while he acted as envoy for a decade, stepping back from the role in 2011 amid scrutiny about his continued relationship with Jeffrey Epstein. He has always denied any wrongdoing.
2: Hannah Sinclair reporting. This is AIR News. Dolphins coach Christian Wolf has paid tribute to his side's next gen after a famous win in Canberra overnight. The Finns downed the Raiders 30-22 despite missing four of their Queensland Origin stars. Wolf says his young team stepped up in a big way.
7: Brian Poynew in his debut there as an 18-year-old man, and thought he looked every bit of first grade tonight. So really proud of him. And the other guys who come in too, Tavita Nafar, who was outstanding, and Brad Snyder, who always comes in and does a really good job. Brian Keeley as well. Really happy for him.
2: Round 12 continues tonight with the Bulldogs hosting the Storm. Connor Tracy's been ruled out for the Dogs. Jacob Kiraz will start at fullback. AFL and Wallyalup has lost star midfielder Caleb Sarong to a calf injury ahead of tonight's clash with the Saints in Perth. Corey Wagner replaces him in the lineup. Earlier, it's the Dreamtime at the G match between Essendon and Richmond. Alex de Minaur is through to the semis of the Hamburg Tennis Open following a 6-love, 6-3 win over Luciano Daderi. The Australian says they were tough conditions.
8: The last like 20, 30 minutes of this match, the conditions couldn't have been any slower and any heavier. The balls were humongous. It was very physical, very tough to get a ball past him. And I thought, you know, he was able to use his strength to kind of move the ball around a little bit better.
2: Team and I will take on American Tommy Paul for a spot in the final. Australian Independent Radio News.
9: Fraser Coast weather.
10: The current temperature in Hervey Bay is 23 degrees with winds from the south at 16 kilometres per hour and gusts at 20 kilometres per hour. The forecast for tomorrow in Hervey Bay is minimum 15, maximum 25 degrees and partly cloudy. Over in Maryborough, where it is Fraser Coast show day, it is 24 degrees currently with winds from the south at 18 kilometres per hour and 22 kilometre gusts. The forecast for tomorrow in Maryborough is minimum 15, maximum 26 and partly cloudy. The Hervey Bay waters forecast for Saturday the 23rd of May, we've got winds southerly 15 to 25 knots, seas at 1 to 1.5 metres, increasing to 1 to 2 metres around midday, and the swell is northeasterly below 1 metre. If you're out on the water, the next low tide is at 7:18 p.m. at 1.29 metres and the next high tide is at 1:58 a.m. at 3.47 metres. And that's our news, sports and weather, updated right here on Fraser Coast FM 107.5, where we are live and local.
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4: 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Full training is provided. Hey, that's how I got started. So, head to the website if you are interested. If you go Fraser Coast FM and then there's actually a volunteer page there, you can go and learn a bit more about it and there's a form to fill out. So highly recommend, guys. Hey, not sure if you're aware that we now have a text line. You can SMS us, text us, whatever you like to call it. If you've got any song requests or if you feel like letting us know something fabulous you're doing with your day, or, you know, just want to say something nice, you know, if you've got nothing nice to say, don't say anything. That's what I say. Anywho, that number is 0468 288 300 to text us. And it comes up on my screen. I'm right here. I'm Crystal. This is Friday Drive Time. Hope you're enjoying your Fraser Coast show day, whatever you're up to. Maybe you're at the show. Anywho, like everyone, we're all everyday people.

0: The Burham Heads Amateur Fishing Club reels in the fun with competitions every 3 weeks. After the weekend's fishing event, we gather at 3:30 p.m. at our clubhouse at the Recreation Reserve on Burham Heads Road for the weigh-in and the club barbecue. Additionally, we host the annual Easter fishing competition from Good Friday to Easter Sunday at the Lions Park in Burham Heads. For further information, feel free to contact Neil Clark on 0427 864 626.
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2: Don't be tired. I hope you don't need a pick-me-up. Come on, come with me. It's Friday. It's Drive Time. I'm Crystal. How you doing? Well, maybe you're not driving. Maybe you're at Fraser Coast Show in Maryborough. I hear that's where everyone is, where there's so much free family fun happening. My goodness, I'm just reading things like, I think I'm reading something about 150 miniature goats. Gosh, I wish I was there. I want to see miniature goats. And fireworks at 8 o'clock tonight, so that's pretty cool. And if you don't feel like driving, we do actually have the YB Transit buses running. So I'm just reading here, the last one departs from Stockland Shopping Centre at 5:40 if you want to head there for all the action. And if you're coming from Harvey Bay, going to Maryborough. And, coming back at 9 p.m. from the showgrounds. So that's pretty cool that there's transport as well. So let's keep the music bopping. And I think we can all say that we've occasionally been in love, but have you been crazy in love like Beyonce? That's the real question.

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3: G'day folks, it's Friday Drive Time. I'm Crystal. Hope you're doing well. You having a good Fraser Coast show day? Are you there? Are you not? If you're not, it's still all happening with fireworks at 8 o'clock tonight as well. So there's lots happening besides the miniature goats that I've mentioned, which are obviously like top of mind for me. Under 18s bull rides, roly poly quads, fashion on the field, helicopter rides, dedicated food court, and just lots of fun stuff by the look of it. Anyway, maybe you should go along. Maybe you, like Pink, should get the party started.

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4: G'day folks, it's 10 minutes to 4, this is Friday Drive Time. I'm Crystal, hope you're doing well. Happy Fraser Coast show day, whatever you're up to. If you're at the show, I've just read that it's actually been going for 150 years. That's iconic. What can I say? And we've got free buses that are running all day. Thank you to Wide Bay Transit and to the Fraser Coast Regional Council, I believe. So that is awesome. And big thank you to all the dedicated volunteers and community support that make it all possible. So get out there and enjoy it. And there's fireworks at 8 p.m. And yeah, just love it. I'm going to cruise into the news, sports and weather with a little bit of Pearl Jam and Daddy Cool. Enjoy.

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1: If you live in Hervey Bay or are visiting, take a short scenic drive to Riverheads. 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Once on the Riverheads Road, it will take you parallel to Fraser Island. 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Once at Riverheads, you will find plenty of parking and boat ramps. And of course, you can fish off the rocks. Try to spot the dolphins, turtles and dugongs. There are many living in this part of the Sandy Strait.
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0: Mark Dransfield. The federal government could adjust some of its tax changes as backlash against the reforms continues to grow. More from federal politics editor Michael Packie.
1: The Prime Minister is open to adjusting tax changes to family trusts. As part of the government's budget measures, trusts, including discretionary trusts, will face a 30% tax from mid-2028. Anthony Albanese has been under pressure to carve out discretionary trusts from his legislation, amid claims keeping them would amount to a death tax once the trust is activated. Senior Minister Tanya Plibersek won't rule out potential changes.
2: Every time there's a budget, the two big jobs are explaining it properly and making sure the details of implementation really reflect the intention.
1: Legislation to tax trusts will be delayed while the issues are worked through, but a push to rein in capital gains and negative gearing is expected to pass at the end of next month with the help of the Greens. Opposition leader Angus Taylor says it's a big mistake.
3: These are toxic taxes.
1: The government maintains its reforms will make the tax system fairer. Michael Packie reporting.
0: In South Australia, a woman who drove a speedboat over two people on the River Murray on Australia Day has been jailed. 44-year-old Amy Loft was sentenced to over 2.5 years. She had shared four bottles of champagne with friends before the collision. One of the victims has undergone 13 operations so far. Police allege a teacher from Sydney's southwest spent 4 years grooming a girl he taught. The 35-year-old man has been denied bail to remain behind bars until he next faces court, charged with a range of offences, including allegations he was in possession of child abuse material. Detective Acting Superintendent Adam Powderly says parents have a right to feel concerned.
4: As a parent, as a community member, an experienced police officer, it's very confronting and very concerning when I see trusted members of our community, like educators, allegedly involved in offences like this.
0: Thousands of childcare workers are preparing to walk off the job across the country as they fight to lock in a pay rise. The union says almost all educators are facing a pay cut of 4 to 15% unless a new deal is made. The Parenthood Chief Executive Georgie Dent says workers have already been leaving in droves.
5: And what they were saying is they're not leaving because they want to, they were leaving because they couldn't afford to stay. Because as the cost of living has increased, the smaller wage becomes much more difficult to live on. Mm. So these are qualified educators who need to be paid appropriately.
0: Melbourne Airport is scrapping its curbside drop-off and pick-up as part of a rebuild to expand the international terminal. A new zone is being built in the car park linking to the terminals via a pedestrian bridge. Spokesperson Andrew Lund says it does mean a longer walk for passengers, but the trade-off is much more space and hopefully an end to long queues of traffic.
6: It's the biggest change to the ground transport network at the airport since it opened in 1970. It will be quite a significant change, but we need to do it so that we can expand the international terminal just to cater for the sheer volume of people who are now using the airport.
0: This is Air News. Bulldogs coach Cameron Seraldo has assured hooker Bailey Hayward his future is safe at the club. With the Dogs on a 5-game losing streak, general manager Phil Gould was seen in a meeting with Titans number 9 Sam Verrills. Ahead of tonight's crucial clash with the Storm, Seraldo says Hayward should not be worried.
7: Bailey knows how much we love him, knows how much we believe in him, and we know that he's going to be a great Bulldog player long term.
0: AFL and Port Adelaide's players have hit the training track as they fine-tune ahead of tomorrow night's match against Carlton at Adelaide Oval. The match will be Zach Butter's 150th, and he admits it's gone quickly.
8: It does go quick, and plenty of good memories along the way, some bad ones, but I feel like they all make it up, and that's footy, and that's why you show up every day and enjoy doing it.
0: Tonight it's the dream time at the G match between Essendon and Richmond, then the Saints take on the Dockers in Perth. Manchester United defender Harry Maguire says he's shocked and gutted after being left out of England's squad for the FIFA World Cup. Meantime, the Football Association is investigating Southampton's conduct after the club admitted to spying on three other championship sides during the season. Southampton have been expelled from the championship playoffs after admitting observing opponents' training sessions within 72 hours of a game. Australian Independent Radio News.
9: Fraser Coast weather.
3: The current temperature in Hervey Bay is 23 degrees, with winds from the south at 20 kilometres per hour and gusts at 27 kilometres per hour. The forecast for tomorrow in Hervey Bay is minimum 15, maximum 25, and partly cloudy. The current temperature over in Maryborough, where Fraser Coast Show is happening, is 23 degrees, with winds from the south at 22 kilometres per hour and gusts at 24 kilometres per hour. And the outlook there tomorrow is minimum 15, maximum 26, and mostly sunny. The Hervey Bay waters forecast for Saturday, 23rd of May, winds southerly 15 to 25 knots, reaching up to 30 knots in the afternoon. Seas 1 to 1.5 metres, increasing to 1 to 2 metres around midday, and a swell northeasterly below 1 metre. Our next low tide is at 7:18 p.m. at 1.29 metres and the next high tide is at 1:58 a.m. at 3.47 metres. And that's all our news, sports and weather, updated right here on Fraser Coast FM, where we are live and local.
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Chicks Roxette. I remember when that came out, the frosted tips were flying. Ah, oh, everyone was loving it. Good tune. Love it. Next up, we've got Vance Joy. Riptide, taking it up a notch or down a notch, whichever notch you want. It's Friday drive time. I'm Crystal.

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3: G'day folks, I'm Crystal. This is Friday Drive Time. Hope you're having a good Fraser Coast show day, whatever you're up to. Remember the fireworks are on around 8 p.m. and there's free buses there and back from Harvey Bay to Maryborough. So enjoy all the action if you can. This next Justin Timberlake one was apparently inspired by his breakup with Britney Spears. Oh, Justin, cry me a river.

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2: Yes, and apparently you are listening, otherwise you wouldn't be hearing me. Do you like the existential, mess with that one anyway. Hey, I'm Crystal. It's Friday drive time. So back in my wedding planner days, I had this wonderful groom that swooned his lovely new bride with this song as their first dance song. And I just thought, ain't love grand. And so whenever I hear it, it just makes me think of that guy and the smile he put on his new bride's face, because apparently she rocked his world.

0: I love the Olympics, but do you know what I'd like to see even more? Zero child drownings in Australia. Can you help me reach that goal?
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9: 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Grab your tickets from Harvey Bay RSL for the Jazz and Blues Club Funky Jazz Night. It is 22 minutes to 5. How you doing? It's Friday drive time. I'm Crystal. This next one is for my mum's lovely neighbours, Rick and Sue, who have a boat named Susie Q. Shout out.

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4: G'day folks, it's Friday Drive Time and I'm Crystal. Hope you're having a smashing Fraser Coast show day, whatever you're doing. There's lots on there. I did just have this in front of me and I was looking at our motorcycle chariots happening from 4 o'clock today. Some Great War living history. I shouldn't say from 4, I'm lying about that because it's already passed. Oh yes, there's a pony pattern chat with the Southern Cross Cowboys at 5 o'clock and freestyle trails and Highland cattle talks. Motorcycle chariots are on again just before 7. So it's all happening. Fireworks at 8 o'clock. Free buses there, lots of great activities for all ages. So, yeah, get along to the Fraser Coast Agricultural Show. 150 years they've been running. Can't believe that. That's amazing. So this next song really shows how songwriting can sometimes be crucial therapy. The songwriter who is Anthony Kiedis from the Red Hot Chili Peppers, he wrote this to talk about the loneliness and struggles of getting clean after drug addiction. But it's just timeless to me. I love it. Under the Bridge.

0: The Nicombar Historical Railway Village and its miniature railway are set to become a fresh tourist attraction in Wide Bay. 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
2: Good afternoon, folks. It's Friday Drive Time. I'm Crystal. Hope you're having a good one, whatever you're up to. And just to let you know that we have a text line now. If you want to request any songs or leave us a message, it's 0468 288 300. Just a couple of country tunes to take us up to the news. This next one is a favourite of my mama, My Tennessee Mountain Home by Dolly Parton. Love you, mama.
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2: Hello there, I'm Terry Daniel. Labor's budget woes continue as a senior MP admits there are real concerns about the government's tax changes. Federal politics editor Michael Packey with more.
3: The Prime Minister has been crisscrossing the country trying to sell his budget measures on capital gains, negative gearing and trusts. The government has been blindsided by the level of criticism, especially among small business owners. Many argue the move to scrap the 50% capital gains tax discount will damage investment. Labor MP Andrew Charlton belled the cat during a TV interview.
4: The point that many small businesses have been making is valid.
3: Opposition leader Angus Taylor argues the government's budget is in tatters and it needs to abandon all changes.
5: We need an axe. These taxes must go.
3: Labor is expected to pass its capital gains and negative gearing reforms with the help of the Greens, but concedes more work is needed on trusts. Michael Packey reporting.
2: The media in Victoria has been locked out of the Supreme Court as legal action to block the release of a long-awaited corruption probe begins. Stephanie Wacklewick has more.
6: It's still unclear who is trying to stop the report from being released, but Attorney General Sonia Kilkenny says it isn't the state government.
7: The government has not taken action.
8: And urged the court to simply release the report. Your government is doing nothing precisely because there will be adverse political consequences for your government leading into the November state election. That's the reason, isn't it?
7: No.
6: It was almost 10 years ago that IBAC began Operation Richmond to investigate the amalgamation of the MFB and the CFA into Fire Services Victoria and the roles the United Firefighters Union and former Premier Daniel Andrews played. A trial has been set down for June and the plaintiff's lawyer has acted for the union in other cases. Premier Jacinta Allen says she hopes the report is released.
9: Yes, I think it's appropriate that this report is released.
6: Stephanie Wackaloik, State Parliament, Melbourne.
2: Queensland's Education Minister is defending the decision to roll out an AI-powered chatbot to state schools. The technology is already being used by Year 9 and 10 students and will expand to Years 7 and 8 from next month. John Paul Langbrook says the software, designed by the government, will be beneficial to student learning, not harmful.
10: It's going to help students with brainstorming, with finding information out about topics. It's not going to write assignments for them, so we want to make sure that we have that ability for students still to be able to do the assignments themselves, but it also will help our teachers with planning.
2: The platypus population in Sydney's Royal National Park has now grown to 20 amid efforts to bring the native icons back to the area. Four more of the monotremes have recently been introduced after a group was first released 3 years ago. University New South Wales Associate Professor Gilad Vino says before the program began, there hadn't been any platypus in the area for more than 50 years.
11: 2023, we introduced 10 platypuses and we've been tracking their establishment, really good survival rates. They're already like early signs of breeding. And once we've confirmed that they're successfully establishing, we've been gradually adding more animals.
2: Briefly in other news, American late-night TV host Stephen Colbert has taped his last program for CBS with Paul McCartney as his final guest. Critics allege the show, which often criticised the US president, was cancelled to help the TV station's parent company secure government approval for a merger worth $11 billion. But CBS says the show was slashed because it was losing too much money. This is Air News. Round 12 of the NRL continues tonight at the Olympic Stadium in Sydney. The Canterbury Bulldogs out to break a five-game losing streak when they take on the Melbourne Storm. Jacob Carraz will play fullback after Connor Tracy was ruled out with a hamstring injury. The winless St George Dragons are preparing to play the in-form New Zealand Warriors at Kogarah tomorrow. Interim coach Dean Young said Jaden Sewer's scheduled comeback from a three-match suspension is over.
12: Unfortunately, Jaden's tore his calf at training, so Hayden Buchanan's going to come in and play tomorrow. Hayden's been waiting for his opportunity. He's a good young kid.
2: Turning to AFL news, and North Melbourne has resisted the urge to swing the axe at selection this week. Jordan Tunbridge has more.
13: Fresh off a 68-point belting from Adelaide, North Melbourne has made just one change for tomorrow's clash with Gold Coast at Marvel Stadium.
14: The selection statement would have been drop all 23 because we're pretty disappointed with our game last week.
13: Coach Alistair Clarkson says the club won't overreact to one poor performance, backing his players to respond.
14: Really wanted to back in the players who have been pretty good for us by and large in terms of their consistency over the course of the year and not jump at shadows.
13: The Kangaroos handing youngster Riley Hardiman his AFL debut, with Tom Blamires making way. Jordan Tunbridge, Melbourne.
2: Tennis, and Alex de Minaur has been drawn to face a qualifier in the first round of the French Open. Australian Independent Radio News.
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16: Good afternoon, folks. Happy Friday. In Hervey Bay, the current temperature is 21 degrees with winds from the south at 13 kilometres and gusts at 16 kilometres per hour. The forecast for tomorrow in Hervey Bay is minimum 15, max 25 degrees, partly cloudy. Over in Maryborough, the current temperature is 20 degrees with winds from the south at 13 kilometres per hour and gusts at 16 kilometres per hour. The forecast for tomorrow in Maryborough is minimum 15, maximum 26 and mostly sunny. Our Hervey Bay waters forecast for Saturday 23rd of May, winds southerly 15 to 25 knots, reaching up to 30 knots in the afternoon, seas 1 to 1.5 metres, increasing to 1 to 2 metres around midday, and a swell northeasterly below 1 metre. Our next low tide is at 7:18 p.m. at 1.29 metres, and our next high tide is at 1:58 a.m. at 3.47 metres. 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
1: isn't he sweet? As long as he loves you and you love him, it's going to be okay. Love makes the world go round. Love that for us. 15 minutes past five. This is Friday Drive Time. I'm Crystal. Hope you're having a smashing day, whatever you're up to. Still time to get to the Fraser Coast show. There's 8 o'clock fireworks. There's lots of fun stuff to do. And it's just wholesome. Go have a good time. You live in this place with awesome weather. It's not raining. It's great as far as I know. So get on out there. But if you're not getting on out there, or if you're boogieing somewhere else or doing your own thing, maybe you got to ask yourself, can you move like Jagger?

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0: sultry new track, that one. I like it. That was from Jen Mees and the Rough and Tumble. Jen, I hope I'm saying your surname right, Jen Mees. And they're from the Sunny Coast in Queensland, and that's their new song, Greater Good. Yeah, that was cool. Got a few messages from our sponsors and a few new tunes. Actually, I tell a big fat lie, they're old tunes, but I love them anyway. It's Friday Drive Time. I'm Crystal. Happy days.
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Yes, Britpop noughties artist who was and still is a great feminist disruptor, Lily Allen. No notes. Here's a bougie fave that you could romance someone to. Maxi Priest, close to you.

0: The most common forms of fraud reported by Australians were credit card fraud, 42%, purchase scams, 40%, and social media account hacks at 39%. Financial services and banking were the sectors where people most frequently report experiencing fraud, followed by e-commerce and government services. Fraud in telecommunications, retail, utilities, and healthcare is also prevalent, highlighting how fraud risks are extending across multiple sectors.
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3: Hey folks, it's Friday Drive Time and I'm Crystal. I hope you're doing well. Are you heading to Fraser Coast Show? It's on, it's still happening, and there's even buses coming back from there to Hervey Bay, free buses, up till 9 p.m. There's fireworks at 8 o'clock, there's all the food stalls. It's a happening thing. I mean, we have a public holiday for this very reason, people. Let's go have a wholesome time. So, get amongst it. Go to the Fraser Coast Show if you're not already there. And if you are there, can you please text me and tell me how cute these little miniature goats are, because I'm just a bit excited. We've got a number here, 0468 288 300. And I'm actually so excited to say that I've had my first request, but I'm just going to read a little bit about the markets this weekend before I go into that. So this weekend's markets, we've got Saturday's markets at the Pier in Yerangan, 7 a.m. till 12:30 p.m, which I know is always a really good one for lots of fresh produce and pretty things. So get along there and walk the pier, get your steps up while you're there. Also on Saturday, we have the Torquay Beachside Markets from 7 a.m. to 1, and that's a lot of your like local crafts and things like that. If you're not familiar, that's just opposite the Torquay Hotel. And then on Sunday, we've got the Koala Markets at Kruger Court, Yerangan, which I must confess I've not been to yet, but they're on from 6 a.m. till 12. So maybe I should get my tush down there and check them out. Anywho, the lovely Justin has sent me a text. Thank you, Justin. And asked if I could play Trouble by Lindsay Buckingham for Sharon. So Sharon, this one's for you.

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2: Yes, we'd love some new members. And I was trying to do the math on what like $20 over 14 months is and what else I could get for that value. I don't think I can get anything else for that value. So supporting a community radio station that supports the community and plays lots of different music and gives lots of people a chance to be heard is, it's a win-win as far as I'm concerned. That's why I'm here. Anyway, hi, I'm Crystal. This is Friday Drive Time. So I have a confession. My drug of choice is bass, and in particular, probably hip-hop and even more micro Aussie hip-hop. And one of my favourite groups ever is Hermitude. So Hermitude are Luke and Angus, who hail from the Blue Mountains in New South Wales. And if you listen to their stuff, there's just so many different directions they go in and things they do. And they've even got this amazing, practically instrumental album that I love, Tales of the Drift. Boys, if you're listening, I've lost it. Happy if you want to send me another copy. I'd love that. I can't buy it. Anyway, I'm working on that. But yeah, this is the only song I could find in our library that we have of theirs. And turns out this song was almost scrapped by the boys. It nearly didn't make the album. But then they revisited it near production time and thought, you know what? Let's add some soulful vocals. Woman called Matea. And let's get a bit of a rap in there. Guy called Young Taps. And yeah, I think it's a cool little mix. So I'm hoping it works when I press play. Anyway, here you go, Hermitude, The Buzz, featuring Matea and Taps.

0: 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How easy life feels here.
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6: Well, folks, it's about that time. I'd like to thank our associate members, all our sponsors, and of course you, our lovely listeners. It's always a pleasure to share the joy of music with you all. 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
2: Hello there, I'm Terry Daniel. Another opinion poll has indicated a fall in support for the federal government's budget, and there's speculation that changes are on the cards. A survey commissioned by online business publication Capital Brief suggests that 43% of voters think it's a bad budget. The Prime Minister may consider carving out the 30% tax from discretionary trusts in response to concern that it amounts to a death tax. Anthony Albanese says the government is consulting on the budget measures.
3: We'll work through the legislation we've said will be introduced in the second half of the year on trusts. There'll be a consultation period about that, and we made that clear on budget night.
2: A new report shows electric vehicle sales in Australia have reached record highs this year. Mark Dransfield reports.
4: Despite what can be a higher purchase cost, more drivers are going electric. EV purchases have so far jumped 65% compared to 2025. The Electric Vehicle Council's Aman Gaur says rising fuel prices due to the Iran war are thought to have played a role in the increased take-up.
5: Australians are interested in EVs because they're more affordable now than ever before. There are 10 models of EVs available under $40,000, and you can save up to $3,000 per year by driving an EV because you avoid the gut punch of driving on petrol.
2: Tributes have been pouring in for a Victorian police officer who's died while hiking in South America. The body of 52-year-old Sergeant Matt Payton was found after he tripped and fell off a bridge on the Inca Trail in Peru. He's survived by his wife and three children. Payton's family have released a statement saying they're shattered, describing him as witty and clever. The Variety Bash is getting a reroute due to flooding in the northeast of South Australia. Variety CEO Mark McGill says the journey would have taken participants to Birdsville, but they've had to draw up a new plan with flooding closing roads northeast of Maree.
6: Between Maree and Birdsville is a new inland sea. Without being too flippant, at some point the Department of Transport are saying there's roads that may not ever be opened again. So we had to make, as it says, pivot to Piri. We had to make a call because, you know, this is sort of 15 months' work that the bash takes to develop. So we got our skates on, as you say, put the maps over the bonnet, and we're taking off from Piri. The date's the same on 8th of August.
2: The largest light festival in the Southern Hemisphere begins tonight in Sydney. Vivid will run for 23 nights until the 13th of June, with the popular drone show on Sunday to Wednesday nights. New South Wales Transport Coordinator General Howard Collins is warning motorists that road closures will be in place.
7: 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Metro's running, City Trains is running. The light rail will provide you additional services. 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
2: Briefly, in other news, a new report has found Brisbane is now considered harder to buy into than Sydney. The River City's median apartment price has risen to $750,000, equating to around five times the average household income. Finally, to the Australian share market, the All Ords has closed up 36 points at 88.77. One Australian dollar was buying 71.12 US cents. This is Air News. Round 11 of the AFL continues tonight with the bottom two sides going head-to-head at the MCG. Essendon take on Richmond, both sides with just one win for the season. Whoever loses this game will have pick number one in next week's mid-season draft. NRL and the Canterbury Bulldogs will be desperate to turn things around tonight when they host the Melbourne Storm at Sydney's Olympic Stadium. Cameron Ciraldo's men are struggling, currently on a five-game losing streak. Ciraldo says they've struggled to adapt to the new ruck rule, but they can't use that as an excuse.
8: There's still so much of the game that remains the same. You know, you've got to make your tackles, you've got to be disciplined, you've got to play possession and field position, and, you know, there's times where we've done that really well and there's times where we haven't been close to where we need to be.
2: Tennis and the singles draw for the French Open has been released. Airsport's Paul Walsh has the details.
9: 13 Australians are included in the main draw for next week's French Open, with three of the women scheduled to meet seeded players in the first round. Kimberly Brewer will face the 5th seed Jessica Pegula. Mia Joint will take on the 28th seed Anastasia Potapova, while the most daunting task belongs to the wildcard entrant Emerson Jones, with the 17-year-old drawing the 4-times French Open champion Iga Swiatek as her introduction to Roland Garros. Alex de Minaur will face a qualifier as his first-round opponent, while Adam Walton has an appointment with the number 6 seed Daniil Medvedev. The second Grand Slam tournament for the year commences Sunday morning, Paris time. Paul Walsh for Air Sport.
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13: Rumors spread around in that Texas town about the shack outside the game. You know what I'm talking about. Just let me know if you wanna go to that whole mile on the range. They got a lot of nice girls.

Oh, wow. Can you smell that? It smells so good. That's the smell of the weekend coming. The smell of weekend footy, of walks on the beach, coffee at Sunday brunch, and the smell of snags cooking at Bunnings. Gotta love it. And to start the weekend off, we've got the Blues Rock Collective with me, your host, Peter C. Hey, thanks to the Drive program for some great music to wind up the week. And we're keeping it happening as we kicked off with LaGrange by ZZ Top. Pretty soon we'll hear some Alvin Lee and Anna Shonti and even Joe Walsh later on, but straight up, here's Buddy Guy teamed up with Susan Tedeschi and Derek Trucks with Too Many Tears.

0: Ah, that beautiful blues rock track was Alvin Lee, who of course headed up 10 years after. 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
0: We've got Mike Zito up next for you with Red Bird, and following him is Walter Trout from 2007, helped out by his old mentor from the Blues Breakers, John Mayall, and She Takes More Than She Gives.

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2: 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Coming up next is young Sydney musician Hearts, who was well regarded by Prince. Now, Darren Hart put out his first album, Daydreamer, in 2014. This is a track called The Last 2-3. And then we'll have a dose of Tom Waits.

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1: A couple of back-to-back tracks now by Anna Shonti. Anna hails from East Gippsland in Victoria and plays cigar box, guitar, resonator guitar, and many other stringed weapons. These two tracks are from her Orphan Diary album of 2019. Here's Trouble in My Head, followed by Black Dog Monday.

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0: Monday to Friday, with the treasure trove also open on Saturdays from 9 a.m. to 12 noon. 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
3: It's that time on the Blues Rock Collective where we pull out a couple of Aussie rarities. Now, I've lined up four tracks from two different artists tonight. We'll start out with a couple of Dutch Childers numbers from a direct-to-disc album he cut in 1979 called Dutch Direct. The process of direct-to-disc entails the performer playing the complete side of an album in one sitting. No overdubs, no retakes, so it's pretty demanding on the artist and on the sound engineer. Then after Dutch is the Hoochie Coochie Men, and these guys counted John Lord of Deep Purple as one of the band members. These tracks were recorded live at the Basement in Sydney, and the familiar voice of Jimmy Barnes is on the last of these two. So, over to you, Dutch.
4: What you gonna do when the hotel's closed, my baby? What you gonna do when the hotel's closed, my honey? Now the hotel's closed and I can't find the bar. Always keep an eyes lined around in the car. I'm gonna sit right down.

0: Jim Gaines, guitar and vocals. Jim Conway on the harp over there. Bob Daisley on bass. And Rob Grosser on drums.
1: Yes, yes. There's nothing quite like, for a musician, nothing like quite like playing a slow blues. It's got one of those special little buzzes. So last night in Melbourne, you could, I mean, it was like Blackmore in the 70s.
2: What have we got now? Oh, this is this one.
1: Go on then, count the booger in.

0: This next song was came to light for a lot of people on was it Led Zeppelin's second album? Someone knows it already. ESP, that's good. The story about this one was that it actually was recorded by them and was actually written by a man in America called Willie Dixon, who wrote a lot of great blues tunes. And Page and Plant actually slapped their name on this song and released it on record. I mean, to some people it's no big deal, but we figure we made a bit of a feature of it because we reckon it's important that, you know, the Rifle Riders should get the credit, really. And so we recorded a version of this and put it on our album and we gave it back to the man that wrote it. And we reckon that's the way it should be. And apparently later on there was a court case or something and he got some dosh. So that's a good thing. But we'd like to do a version, the version kind of like he did.
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2: And from Samantha Fish, we go to the Jeff Healey Band from 1988, covering ZZ Top's Blue Jean Blues. A quick piece of trivia for you. Jeff Healey appeared in the Patrick Swayze movie Roadhouse about the same time as this recording. No, this song wasn't used in the movie.

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1: Moving into the final hour of the Blues Rock Collective tonight, it's time to rock it out a bit. I promised Joe Walsh, and here he is with Rocky Mountain Way, and we'll back him up with Humble Pie and Natural Born Woman.

0: Hunters and Collectors there, and they followed on from Patti Smith singing Because the Night. 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

0: And that was Lenny Kravitz there on the Blues Rock Collective. 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
0: 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Recorded live at the Chapel is Killing Heidi and Jar Label Small. Then we're going to give it over to Jet with a couple of tracks from their Get Born album.
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8: Now it's time for me to call it a night on the Blues Rock Collective. Have a great weekend, and I'll be back next Friday night at 6. Here's some AC/DC to take you out, because why wouldn't you? Good night, and I'll catch you next week.

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clock has struck 12. The witching hour has just begun. And so has Midnight to Dawn. Aussie artist and Aussie hits from now until sunrise. So, all you night owls, settle down and settle in. Because the time is just after midnight.

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0: Thank you. All righty. So this song is from my second album, and I think you guys might know the lyrics to it. It's called We're Going Home. So sing along with us. Oh, no, it's not that song. That's the next song after this. So you guys know what's coming up, the next song after this one.
1: The Burham Heads Amateur Fishing Club reels in the fun with competitions every 3 weeks. 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

The Nicombar Historical Railway Village and its miniature railway are set to become a fresh tourist attraction in Wide Bay. This exciting not-for-profit project aims to showcase the rich rail history of Maryborough and Hervey Bay, including Walker's Engineering memorabilia, relocated rail buildings and the miniature train track. 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The organising committee is seeking assistance to bring this project to life, so why not contact us to see how you can get involved. Please call Paul on 0427 146 960 to find out more.

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Thanks for having us.

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0: I can't wait for Brisbane 32. 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First, teach them to swim. Why? Because too many little children drown each year. To achieve their dreams, our kids need to learn to swim. 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I'm Laurie Lawrence. Kids Alive, do the five.
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Yeah, g'day, this is Laugh's Friend, and I'm inviting you to join Lindsay Morris on G'day Country every Saturday morning from 6 a.m. on your live and local station, Fraser Coast FM 107.5, or listen back at frasercoast.fm.

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1: Hello, I'm Kim Cartwright. Three people have been charged with the murder of a man in Sydney's northwest, with officers trying to track down the final suspect. Jack Hahn reports.
2: Police are searching for an alleged killer. 31-year-old Jake Campbell appears to be Caucasian, about 180 centimetres tall, with black hair, blue eyes and a neck tattoo. He frequents the Woolloomooloo area and anyone who sees him should call 000 immediately. Three have already been charged with murder in this case, accused of assaulting a 44-year-old. Police say the victim tried escaping the brutal attack by jumping off a balcony, falling to his death. Days after, a 38-year-old man handed himself in, while a 30-year-old man and a 34-year-old woman were arrested. All have been refused bail. Jack Hahn, Sydney.
1: Infection experts at the University of the Sunshine Coast have welcomed the federal government's new funding package to address the diphtheria outbreak. The $7.2 million investment is designed to curb the spread of the vaccine-preventable disease. Dr. Matt Mason says he hopes the funding can address systemic issues such as public access to the vaccine.
3: The package is going to be a start to controlling the current outbreak, but hopefully what it will also do is help develop culturally appropriate materials to support vaccine acceptance, but importantly, vaccine delivery. One of the issues that we've seen is not necessarily that people don't want the vaccine, it's actually having access to it.
1: The WA Greens have accused the Premier of environmental blackmail after he flagged potential fracking in the Kimberley. Roger Cook told the Australian Financial Review his government could be forced to start fracking in the region if Woodside's offshore Browse project were to fall through. WA Greens spokesperson Sophie McNeil says the comments are disgraceful.
4: He's saying that if my mates at Woodside don't get approval to destroy this reef for their massive new gas field, then I'm going to destroy the Kimberley with fracking. And I'm shocked, I'm disgusted. I can't believe that this is the approach of a WA Labor government, that they are trying to blackmail the Western Australian community on behalf of our gas industry.
1: Tributes are coming in for a Queenslander serving as a Victorian police officer who died while travelling in South America. The body of 52-year-old Sergeant Matt Payton has been recovered after he fell on the Inca Trail in Peru. He's survived by his wife and three children. Payton's family have released a statement saying they are shattered, describing him as witty and clever. Another group of so-called ISIS brides, seven women and four children, have left a camp in Syria and are believed to now be travelling to Australia via Damascus. The federal opposition says they should be barred from entering the country due to their possible links to Islamic State. Former AFL star Daniel Motlop has returned to his Northern Territory homeland to champion Australian native ingredients and lead ethical wild harvesting of everything from Kakadu plums to green ants. Motlop says Aboriginal communities are well familiar with the ants' vibrant, zesty flavour.
5: I suppose if you're from places like Queensland in the tropics and, Cairns, Noosa, and then, Darwin, Broome, those sort of areas, you probably know what green ants are, and you've probably tried them as kids growing up and eating them off a tree live, and, you get a citrus sort of flavour out of them.
1: This is Air News. The Canterbury Bulldogs have chased down the Melbourne Storm to snap a five-game losing streak in last night's NRL. Here's Terry Daniel.
6: The Canterbury Bulldogs have turned it around and had a 10-point win over the Melbourne Storm, 30-20 at Sydney Olympic Stadium. The Storm scored three first-half tries and looked in complete control, deservedly leading 18-6 at the break. The Dogs stand-in fullback Jacob Carraz telling Nine the second-half comeback was just what they needed.
7: It wasn't easy first half, they were winning, and we knew that, everything was flowing and what we were doing, attack, defence. It was just little moments, and I thought, second half the boys really ripped in, and so good to get a win and back in, the winner's circle.
6: The result leaves Canterbury with four wins from 11 games ahead of a clash with the West Tigers next week.
1: The ladder-leading Swans take on Geelong in this afternoon's top four AFL blockbuster on the Cats' home turf. Sarah Patterson reports.
8: Sydney has made it clear it won't be dictated to by Geelong and any plans it has to tag Isaac Heaney or any other Swans players for that matter. Irishman Oisin Mullen has managed successful shutdown jobs on the likes of Nick Davis Dacos, Harry Sheasel and Marcus Bontempelli. Mark O'Connor, too, is adept in the tagging role. But Sydney forward Tom Papley says the Swans won't be swayed from playing their brand of footy.
1: Last night, Richmond beat Essendon, Fremantle, too good for St Kilda. And wins to the Brumbies and Christchurch in Super Rugby. Australian Independent Radio News.
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10: Currently in Hervey Bay, it is just under 15 degrees. The winds are from the south at 11 kilometres an hour, gusting up to 13. Today it's mostly sunny, slight chance of a shower, wind southerly 15, 25 to 35 kilometres an hour. In Maribor at the moment, it is 14 degrees. Their winds are from the southwest at 13 kilometres an hour. And mostly sunny, slight chance of a shower, winds 25 to 35 kilometres an hour southeasterly in the morning, then becoming light in the evening. Out on the waters today, there's a strong wind warning. The winds are southerly, 15 to 20 knots, reaching up to 30 knots in the afternoon. Seas 1 to 1.5 metres, increasing to 2 metres around midday, and the swell northeasterly below a metre. Our tides. Our next tide is a low tide of 1.28 metres, and that's at a quarter to 9 this morning. And the following high is a 2.77 metre tide. And that is at quarter to 3 this afternoon. And that's your news, sport and weather updated. 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
6: 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And I've got Sharon Smith. Are there any kangaroos in heaven? And I'm going to follow that with John Williamson and Warren H. Williams, 1,000 Feet. And I actually saw them perform this at the Brolga very many years ago. And it was a wonderful tribute.

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3: It's right on 6:30 here at Fraser Coast FM. And if you're looking for a market today, of course, the pier market's down at Yarangan between 7am and 12:30. And the Torquay Beachside Market's between 7am and 1pm, and they're opposite the Torquay Hotel. And tomorrow, the 24th, Koala Market's out at Kruger Court at Yarangan between 6am and 12 noon. Coming up next, we've got Anne Kirkpatrick with Sweet Moments. I'm going to follow her with Brian Letton, The Bushland Here at Night.

Yes, that was Brian Letton. It is 24 minutes to 7, and we've got Lee and Tanya Kernaghan with The New Bush, and Brian Young with Troy Cassidaly, That Old Wig.

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4: 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And good morning, Colleen. You'd like John Williamson, Chandelier of Stars, and Stan Costa with the Three Rivers Hotel. They're coming up for you right now.
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1: It is 7:09, and to take us up to the news, we've got Shazza Lee, Could I Have This Dance, Kylie Adams Collier, Memories of My Old Town, and Lindsay Butler with Desert Dreaming.

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2: Hello, I'm Kim Cartwright. Federal police say trusted insiders at a major cargo port were paid up to $200,000 each to help a criminal syndicate import illicit drugs. A Sydney man is accused of coordinating a group of port botany workers who were last year charged over a failed plot to import 506 kilograms of cocaine into Australia. AFP Detective Superintendent Peter Fogarty says the 29-year-old is facing the prospect of life behind bars.
3: The man has been charged with multiple serious offences, including attempting to possess a commercial quantity of cocaine, participating in a criminal group, and dealing with proceeds of crime. He faces a maximum penalty of life imprisonment if convicted.
2: The country's peak psychiatry body has launched new training to help address youth mental health issues. Government data shows teenagers aged 12 to 17 are the highest users of specialised community mental health services. The body's president, Dr. Asha Toma, says psychiatrists can now dedicate their careers to helping young people.
4: Over the course of the last couple of decades, really, there's been an increasing awareness of what a critical period of development the youth period is.
2: Federal opposition leader Angus Taylor argues another group of women and children with links to ISIS should be and could actually be stopped from entering Australia. Seven women and 14 children have left a camp in Syria and are travelling to Damascus. From there, it's understood they'll fly home, with some potentially facing arrest upon arrival. Overseas, the Jeffrey Epstein scandal that's been engulfing the former Prince Andrew is moving closer to the royal family. Andrew Mountbatten-Windsor is now being investigated by police over potential sex crimes inside his former home, the Royal Lodge. Europe correspondent Hannah Sinclair.
5: Detectives want to speak to a woman who claims that she was taken to the disgraced royal's mansion in Windsor for sexual purposes in 2010. They're also appealing for other potential survivors of Jeffrey Epstein to come forward.
2: The oil-rich Canadian province of Alberta will hold a vote in October on whether to start the legal process for a binding referendum to separate from Canada. It's the first test to the country's unity in 30 years. Tensions with Ottawa have simmered for years, particularly over natural resources. And scientists at the University of Oxford in the UK say they are urgently developing a vaccine for the rare strain of Ebola spreading through the Democratic Republic of Congo. Australian researchers have made a breakthrough discovery in the treatment of children with deadly brain cancer. Dr. Navika Manoharan from Zero Childhood Cancer says finding targeted treatment based on individual genetic factors can improve outcomes.
6: Our study is the first to show that precision-guided therapy, which means matching a drug to the signature of the child's brain cancer, can significantly extend the survival of these children with aggressive brain cancers.
2: This is AIR News. The Richmond Tigers finally notched up their second win of the AFL season, and Fremantle continued on their winning ways in last night's AFL. Here's Terry Daniel.
7: Richmond scored a much-needed win, beating an injury-hit Essendon in front of more than 78,000 fans. The Tigers weren't convincing until the last term, when they finally ran clear of the Bombers to win 10-14-74 to 7-14-56. Tigers veteran Jack Ross praised the crowd and his young players on Fox Footy for claiming a win under pressure.
8: It's an awesome game. Like, it's the best game on the calendar by far for us, and to have 78,000 is awesome. Like, we've got so many young guys that haven't played in front of a crowd like this, and to get a win, learn how to win in front of a crowd, it's awesome.
7: In the second game in Perth, Fremantle scored a 30-point win over St Kilda, 16-8-104 to 11-8-74. Terry Daniel, Air Sport.
2: The Bulldogs have snapped their five-game losing streak with an emphatic 30-20 win over the Storm at home. Canterbury taking their golden opportunity, with Melbourne missing star playmakers Cameron Munster and Harry Grant. Dogs coach Cam Serrato applauding his team's resilience on the back of an injury-riddled season start.
9: We've had a few injuries over this opening period, but that's created opportunities for AJ Jones, Jack and Jed Ridden, and we're really, really proud of those guys that are coming in and debuting, coming through our pathway system, and big part of our future.
2: In supercars, Brody Kostecki topped the timesheets in practice two ahead of the Tasmanian Super 440. Australian Independent Radio News.
10: Fraser Coast weather.
11: In both Hervey Bay and Maryborough at the moment, it is 15 degrees. In Hervey Bay, the winds are from the south at 13 kilometres an hour, gusting up to 24, and mostly sunny. Slight chance of a shower. Wind southerly 25 to 35 kilometres an hour. That's Hervey Bay. In Maryborough, the winds are from the southwest at 13 kilometres an hour, gusting up to 15. Very much the same as Hervey Bay, mostly sunny. Light winds becoming southeasterly, 15 to 20 kilometres an hour in the morning, then becoming light in the evening. Out on the waters today, there's a strong wind warning for Hervey Bay. Today, the winds are southerly, 15 to 25 knots, reaching up to 30 knots during the afternoon. Seas 1 to 1.5 metres, increasing to 2 metres around midday. And the swell is northeasterly below a metre, and it's mostly sunny. And Tony called in from Marine Rescue this morning. Down there, the barometer was 1,016 hectopascals. It was 19 degrees, 71% humidity. The winds were from the south-southwest at 15, gusting up to 10, gusting up to 15 knots. Seas were slight and visibility was good. And that's your new sport and weather updated here on your live and local station, 107.5. 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

0: RUM project, the RUM project, which is available through pharmacies nationally, provides the safest and easiest way to dispose of unwanted and out-of-date medicines. 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

And that was Becky Cole, T43. It is 21 minutes to 8, and I've got Gina Jeffries with Milestones and Tanya Kernighan, Homestead of My Dreams.

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6: It is 11 minutes to 8. I've got Lynchburg with the Weeping Willows until this song ends. And Alan Caswell, Red Wine, Whiskey, and You.

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1: And to take us up to the 8 o'clock news, we've got Graham Roger, the First Lady of Country.
2: She was born to country music, took the stage at 10 years old. Way back then knew where her future lay. Her plans and dreams fulfilled when old Betsy hit the road.

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2: I'm Kim Cartwright. The final group of Australian women and children linked to Islamic State have left a Syrian detention camp and are bound for Australia. Seven women and 14 children are currently in Damascus after departing the Al-Roj camp where they have lived for the past 7 years. Opposition leader Angus Taylor has criticised the repatriation, while Social Services Minister Tanya Plibersek says the women will face the full force of the law if accused of any crimes. A federal court judge remains under investigation regarding alleged conflicts of interest. Carolee Katsimbanis reports.
3: A secret police task force is now probing the alleged business deal involving a judge, his socialite ex-wife and her freight company to sell Penfolds Grange to Chinese naval officers. SMH The Age has uncovered how nearly a decade ago, a multi-agency police task force secretly scrutinised Sydney-based Judge Alexander Street, who also happened to be a reservist Navy commander. Australian Federal Police also never advised the then Attorney General George Brandis about the police concerns, meaning the scandal remained buried. Carolee Katsimbanis reporting.
2: Victoria's Labor and Liberal parties are preparing to gather for their annual state conferences. Stephanie Wacklewick takes a look.
4: Premier Jacinta Allen will unveil a plan to offer 2,000 apprenticeships at the revived State Electricity Commission as part of a pre-election push. The Premier will make the announcement during the two-day State Labor Conference in front of rank-and-file members and unions. The SEC would offer the apprenticeships over 4 years across two training facilities in Melbourne and regional Victoria, with the first intake in January 2027. Meantime, the state opposition has revived its 2022 promise to pour 25% of all new infrastructure spending into projects including schools, hospitals and roads in regional Victoria. Stephanie Wacklewick, Melbourne.
2: An investigation into Andrew Mountbatten Windsor has now expanded to include other potential crimes, including sex offences. Europe correspondent Josh Bavis explains.
5: Andrew Mountbatten Windsor has been under investigation for misconduct in public office since his spectacular arrest on his 66th birthday 3 months ago. It relates to his time as trade envoy between the year 2001 and 2011. Now Thames Valley Police has confirmed that investigation has expanded. It's understood potential sexual misconduct and abuse of position are now active avenues of inquiry. Police also confirmed they had already spoken to a number of witnesses. Andrew Mountbatten Windsor has previously denied any wrongdoing. The release of more Epstein files in the US earlier this year showed he had shared information with Jeffrey Epstein during his time in that position. The police investigation was announced within weeks of the documents being made public.
2: Friends and family of a man who was fatally bitten by a shark off Western Australia's Rottnest Island while spearfishing have gathered to share their memories. 38-year-old Stephen Mataboni was mauled by a 4-metre shark about a kilometre out to sea. Mr Mataboni's longtime friend, Liam Thomas, says he would want people to continue enjoying the ocean and the island.
6: Rottnest will always remain special for us, even more so now. And we'll continue to visit Rottnest, we'll continue to remember Stephen in Rottnest, and that place will always hold a special place in our hearts moving forward.
2: This is Air News. In tennis, it's sadly all over for Alex de Minaur in Germany. Air Sports' Paul Walsh has the details.
7: America's Tommy Paul has put an end to the strong run of Alex de Minaur at the Hamburg Open after he defeated the Aussie 2-6, 6-3, 6-3 in their semi-finals clash. The Demon started strongly and seemed to have Paul's measure until the American found his rhythm and broke the Demonar serve early in both the second and third sets. The Hamburg campaign has elevated Demonar back to number 7 in the world, overtaking Taylor Fritz and Daniel Medvedev, and has provided the perfect clay court preparation for the French Open, which starts tomorrow in Paris. Paul Walsh for Air Sport.
2: In AFL, the Dockers have made it a club record 10 straight wins with a 30-point victory over the Saints at Perth Stadium last night, 16-8, 104 to 11-8, 74. Acting captain Andrew Brayshaw says it's a great achievement with more improvement to come.
8: Solid win like that. Like, we'll enjoy it the next couple of days, and then our first day back in the club, we'll move on to the next one. So really good challenge coming up at the Gabba against Brizzy. You know, we got a few guys out at the moment who are looking to come back in, so hopefully we can get Moose back as well, which would be nice.
2: Richmond scored a much-needed win, beating an injury-hit Essendon 10-14-74 to 7-14-56. And in NRL, the Canterbury Bulldogs had a 10-point win over the Melbourne Storm 30-20 in Sydney. Australian Independent Radio News.
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10: In Hervey Bay at the moment, it is just under 18 degrees, so it's warming up nicely. But the winds are from the south-southwest at 11 kilometres an hour, gusting up to 13. And mostly sunny. We've got a slight chance of a shower. Wind southeasterly, 15 to 25, 35 kilometres an hour. Tomorrow we'll have a minimum of 16, maximum 25, with a shower or two. In Maribor at the moment, it's 17 degrees. Their winds are from the southwest at 13 kilometres an hour with gusts up to 14. Mostly sunny. Light winds becoming south to southeasterly, 15 to 25 kilometres an hour during the morning, then becoming light in the evening. Tomorrow they'll have a minimum of 15 and a maximum 25, and a shower or two up there as well. Out on the waters, there's a strong wind warning for today. The winds are southerly, 15 to 25 knots, reaching up to 30 knots in the afternoon. Seas 1 to 1.5 metres, increasing to 2 metres around midday. And the swell northeasterly below a metre, and it's mostly sunny. Our tide times. Our next tide is a low tide of 1.2 metres, and that is at 8:45 this morning. And the following highs are 2.77, and that will be at 2:45 this afternoon. And that's your news, sport and weather updated. We'll have a message from Marine Rescue Queensland.
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And we started the final hour of our program this morning with Rachel Gillett, Once He Used to Dance. It is 10 minutes past 8. My gosh, the time's gone fast this morning. Anyway, good morning, Tony and Ren. You'd like Ernie Constance catching cod at Coliseum and Slim Dusty, the battle with the Rhone.

dairy farm on the flats out where I can see them. 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Now let's hit the track up north.

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5: It's 19 minutes past 8 and Lindsay might pick this for you. It's Lee Kernaghan, Losing My Blues Tonight. And he picked for himself Ken Chainsaw, Lindsay, Victoria, The Place to Be.

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3: It is 27 minutes past 8, and if you're looking for something beautiful to do with your family, the Hervey Bay Botanical Gardens are holding an open day tomorrow, Sunday the 24th of May, between 9 a.m. and 12 noon. 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
2: Well, it's 12 minutes to 9. I'll be back later on with Mike. I might have a break for a while. But must thank all our sponsors, associate members, and especially you, our listeners. I hope you've enjoyed the music I played for you this morning. And Lindsay will be back next week. I'm going to finish off with Shirley Jones Band, Grandpa's Farm, the Whitlams Black Stump Band with In the Last Life, and Lindsay Waddington with Rose Garden. So bye, Fraser Coast. Talk to you later.

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2: Hello, I'm Kim Cartwright. Five Australian women who were subjected to invasive internal examinations at Doha Airport have reached a confidential settlement with Qatar Airways. The women were marched off an aircraft at gunpoint after a newborn baby was found abandoned in a terminal bathroom. The settlement avoids a trial next month and brings a close to the women's six-year legal battle for accountability. Regional Victoria could secure a quarter of all state funding for schools, hospitals, roads and emergency services under a coalition government. The new policy, to be unveiled today at the state conference, promises a 25% boost in spending. Nationals leader Danny O'Brien says for too long, Labor has ignored the bush.
3: Not a promise, not a name, not a target, but an actual guarantee to ensure that regional Victoria gets 25% of the infrastructure spend in Victoria. Whether it's things like the Mildura Hospital, the Traralgon Bypass, all of these sorts of issues, whether it's new schools that have not been built because we've seen so much money spent in Melbourne.
2: Meanwhile, Premier Jacinta Allen is unveiling a plan offering 2,000 apprenticeships at the revived State Electricity Commission as part of Labor's pre-election push. Australia's recently departed ambassador to the US, Kevin Rudd, says the multi-billion dollar AUKUS submarine project has passed the point of no return. In his first interview since leaving the post, the former Prime Minister expressed confidence that the first Virginia-class submarine will be delivered by 2032. The US Secretary of State says US President Donald Trump has a plan ready if Iran refuses to reopen the Strait of Hormuz. Speaking in Sweden at a meeting of NATO foreign ministers, Marco Rubio says while there's been slight progress in peace talks, Washington has rejected any idea of a maritime tolling system on the strait.
4: And if it doesn't change, then the president's been clear he has other options. He prefers the negotiated option and having a good deal, but he himself has expressed, you know, concern that maybe that's not possible. But we're going to keep trying. I know our guys are still working on that very hard.
2: Serial pedophile Bradley Pendragon will again be released from jail in Western Australia. Dragon spent half his life behind bars, first jailed in the 90s in Thailand for sexually assaulting young girls. He's been in and out of prison since and was declared a high-risk offender in 2022. Since then, he's been jailed multiple times for breaching orders. He'll be released next week and will be subject to another 11 conditions about his use of the internet, his address and his interactions with children. A group of Australian farmers will donate 500 tonnes of surplus wheat to Sudan to help alleviate famine in the African nation. Grain of Hope is trying to raise $1 million to ship the grain to the conflict zone. The organisation believes it will help feed around 45,000 people. One of the founders, Patricia Garcia, believes there should be a permanent arrangement to send excess produce overseas.
5: We should have a moral obligation that we need to be able to find that with a country that has so much wheat, we should not be in a position to feel that we can't contribute to trying to address situations where people have absolutely nothing.
2: This is Air News. Canterbury Bulldogs beat Melbourne Storm in the NRL. Here's Terry Daniel.
6: The Canterbury Bulldogs have turned it around and had a 10-point win over the Melbourne Storm, 30-20 at Sydney Olympic Stadium. The Storm scored three first-half tries and looked in complete control, deservedly leading 18-6 at the break. The Dogs stand in fullback Jacob Carraz telling Nine the second half comeback was just what they needed.
7: We worked hard, you know, it wasn't easy first half, they were winning, and we knew that, you know, everything was flowing and what we were doing, our attack, defence. It was just little moments, and I thought, you know, second half the boys really ripped in, and yeah, so good to get a win and back in, you know, the winner's circle.
6: The result leaves Canterbury with four wins from 11 games ahead of a clash with the West Tigers next week.
2: In Formula One, all the action this weekend from Canada with an update. Here's Paul Walsh.
8: The Mercedes garage has continued its dominance of the 2026 F1 season by claiming both places on the front row for the third sprint race of the season in Montreal. George Russell claimed the all-important pole position, just pipping teammate Kimi Antonelli, while the second row will be occupied by the McLaren duo of Lando Norris and Oscar Piastri. For Russell, it's just a relief to secure the top spot.
9: We obviously saw in Miami, McLaren were really close and Ferrari not too far behind. And on a track like this, it's really excelling. So pleased to have it on the car. Pleased to be back in P1. It's been a little while, but yeah, obviously still big focus for tomorrow.
2: Wins to Wallyalup, Fremantle and Richmond in the AFL. Australian Independent Radio News.
10: Fraser Coast weather.
11: Well, it's currently 19.8 degrees and we're heading for a max of 25. Mostly sunny day, slight chance of a shower. Winds southerly 25 to 35 kilometres. Tomorrow we've got a 16 overnight to a max of 25 with possible showers or two. Maribyrnong is currently on 20.1 degrees, heading for a max of 26. Mostly sunny, light winds becoming south to southeasterly, 15 to 25 kilometres in the morning, then becoming light in the evening. They have a 15 overnight to a max of 25 tomorrow with possible showers as well. Now the waters of Harvey Bay, the winds are southerly, 15 to 25 knots, reaching up to 30 knots in the afternoon. Seas 1 to 1.5 metres, increasing to 2 metres around midday. Now the swells northeasterly below 1 metre. Now the all-important tide times for today. Oh, we had a... Having a high tide at 8:42 a.m. Sorry, low tide at 1.2 meters. Our next high will be at 2:44 p.m. and it'll be 2.77 meters. So that's what you got to look forward to if you're going to go out fishing. 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

Oh, well, there you go. The theme song for the show, of course. Anytime at all, the Beatles. Because it is the Anywhere, Anytime Request Show. With Mike behind the mic. Good thanks. Thanks to Yvonne for the last 3 hours of great country music. And, of course, she'll be back here a bit later on. Oh, you catch her for brekkie tomorrow from 6 to 9. Anyway, Alan Shearer, of course. 4197 1075. If you like to send a talk to Alan and do it and request a song, but also you can use the this new line we've got for the request folders as well, which is 0468 288 300. So if the phone's busy, you can just text a message through and it'll come up on the screen here, and I'll see it straight away. And what have I got here? I got three in a row for Lindsay that he likes. Got a bit of Nolene Batley with Barefoot Boy, The Royal Guardsman, Bye Bye by Plane, and the Mike Curb Congregation with Burning Bridges, the little theme song from Kelly's Heroes with Clint Eastwood in it. Sit back and enjoy, Lindsay.

0: Well, there you go, Lynch. Hope you enjoyed that. Mike Curb, Congregation, Burning Bridges, The Royal Guardsman, Bye Bye Bye Plane, and Nolan Batley with Barefoot Boy. Now leave those Oreos alone. Here's some important little messages coming up.
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0: Well, there you go. Some important little message there from our sponsors and our associate members. Now, here's something different for you. These are two brand newies that I've just got this week from the Ozbush Poets, of course. And this one's actually a true story of a farmer. Anyway, the song's called Paul Kirby's Farewell. Then after that, I'll play The Ballad of Mary Ann. So sit back and enjoy.

There you go. Two brand newies. Ballad of Marianne and Paul Kirby's Farewell from the Ozbush Poets. Great songs there. Oh, what have I got here? You've got to join us on Thursday, the 4th of June, where our dedicated volunteers will be firing up the barbecue at Bunnings, Harvey Bay, of course. From 8 a.m. to 2:30, you can enjoy delicious, freshly grilled sausages served on soft bread. 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So stop by and say hello, meet the Fraser Coast crew, and show your support for local radio. There's always great food, great people, great cause. Don't miss it. That's Thursday, the 4th of June. So come along, say hello to the guys. We've got to hopefully have some more presenters up there this time to come out and help, and you get to meet them. Aren't you lucky? Here's a bit of Zac Brown coming up with the Island Song. No, it's not, sorry. Chubby Checker with the Hucklebuck. Ooh, and a bit of Johnny O'Keefe. Ain't that a shame? Sit back and enjoy it. 28 minutes to the hour of 10 o'clock.

0: Yeah, that was the live version of it. Ain't That a Shame, Johnny O'Keefe. It's an oldie.
1: Anyway, it's 23 minutes to the hour, 10 o'clock. Good morning, Colleen, again. You'd like a little bit of the Cashels with Indian Lake and the Royal Guardsman with Story of Snoopy versus the Red Baron. Enjoy.

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1: Daphne Crown here, from Green Sector 2. Somewhere in the trenches of France, where in approximately 15 minutes, the Allied armies have planned an all-out offensive to push the Kaiser back to the Rhine. 200,000 troops are gathered around me here, preparing for this biggest single attack of the war. Even now, the artillery is laying down a fierce barrage in preparation for this. We interrupt this behind-the-scenes report and switch you now to the aerodrome at Red Sector 1 for an urgent bulletin.
2: This is Pierre Leclerc at the aerodrome in Red Sector 1 somewhere behind the French lines. We have just been notified that the Red Baron and his flying circus has taken to the skies and is, at this moment, threatening to make an all-out attack to stop the Allied offensive. As we too well know, the Red Baron is personally threatening to make an all-out attack to stop the Allied offensive. As we too well know, the Red Baron is personally

0: Well, there you go, Colin. Hope you enjoyed that. The first one was a little bit of the story of Snoopy versus the Red Baron. And, of course, then it come into the proper song. Hope you enjoyed. Some important little messages coming up.
1: Mould. It can make us sick. After all the rain, there's more of it around. But there's a few things you can do at home to reduce the build-up, like switch your aircon to dry mode. Place moisture absorber beads in wardrobes and cupboards. Wear a mask when cleaning to avoid inhaling mould spores. Try a mix of 3 parts vinegar to 2 parts water. Oh, and if you're renting, tell your landlord. For more info, Google mould and health. 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
2: 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That's where you'll hear the best mix of music you're going to find all week. My second hour, I always have a theme to the music, and I even throw in a challenge just to keep you on your toes. So don't forget, join me Saturdays between 3 and 6pm for David's On Track. Look forward to seeing you then. Cheers.
0: Yes, and of course, before David, you got Kay with Kay's Mega Mix from 12 o'clock to 3. Then David takes over. Oh, Brian and June, you like a little bit of Celtic Thunder. Celtic Thunder, yep. With A Place in the Choir and the Wolverines. I Had a Dream. Enjoy. At 14 minutes to the hour. Oh, 10 o'clock.

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4: Oh, poor little messages there. And we've got Zach Brown coming up with the Island Song and Lindsay Watto to take us with White Rabbit to the 10 o'clock news.

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2: Hello, I'm Kim Cartwright. Five Australian women who were subjected to invasive internal examinations at Doha Airport have reached a confidential settlement with Qatar Airways. The women were marched off an aircraft at gunpoint after a newborn baby was found abandoned in a terminal bathroom. The settlement avoids a trial next month and brings a close to the women's six-year legal battle for accountability. Regional Victoria could secure a quarter of all state funding for schools, hospitals, roads and emergency services under a coalition government. The new policy, to be unveiled today at the state conference, promises a 25% boost in spending. Nationals leader Danny O'Brien says for too long, Labor has ignored the bush.
3: Not a promise, not a name, not a target, but an actual guarantee to ensure that regional Victoria gets 25% of the infrastructure spend in Victoria. Whether it's things like the Mildura Hospital, the Traralgon Bypass, all of these sorts of issues, whether it's new schools that have not been built because we've seen so much money spent in Melbourne.
2: Meanwhile, Premier Jacinta Allen is unveiling a plan offering 2,000 apprenticeships at the revived State Electricity Commission as part of Labor's pre-election push. Australia's recently departed ambassador to the US, Kevin Rudd, says the multi-billion dollar AUKUS submarine project has passed the point of no return. In his